version of our program is called Assume the Boogie Position. We'd like to introduce you to two of the members of our band. This is a six-man band, not a four-piece band, as many people think. We'd like to introduce to you on drums the guy that made the first album with us, Dallas Taylor. And on bass from Motown, a guy that's just been hassled by his own kind, man. It's really far out, I'm telling you. This is Greg Reeves from Motown.

0: Yes, hello.
1: Warms the cockles of your heart. You have to do it. Yeah, that's called Ready to Boogie. Now we'd like to play a little bit of country music for y'all. This is one of our favorites, and we're short, so one of yours. This is a song from my friend, Stephen Steele. Remember, keep them cards
2: and letters. The sun's coming out!
1: Yeah. And always remember, keep them cards and letters coming to us. That's the only way we know you're out there. Are you ready? James Leroy?

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If some of you got kids and you left them at home tonight, especially the little ones, we hope they're sleeping tight without a worry in the world. We hope they wake up tomorrow morning feeling great. 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Woo. 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

0: calculators.
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0: Good concert, eh? 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
1: Moved away.
0: Well, it was a great evening, wasn't it? I'm going to sell my seat tickets.
2: Oh, we need to have a drink.

せなんです。This is Adidas water here. So I drink most of the time, being an Adidas. I find that Adidas water is good because it's in a glass. It goes with my new lifestyle. It has a barcode on it. Brought to you by water. So, water here is not used for drinking, although I could drink it.

0: softening there. 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
1: Look out for my love!
0: I've been here, right here at this theater for like 25 years now. It's just you people have been gone somewhere. I used to live in here. I really did. Right back there, I think. Back behind that. You think I'm kidding? I'm not kidding. There's a street called Orchid Avenue. Yeah. I lived right there, and I think they tore the place down and built this. I can't make that stuff up, you know.

So many of mine. That's the kind of guy I am. This guy's a better writer than me anyway. Well, it's not a contest, you know. This American Idol thing's gone way too far.

our new Tim Hartman with that song, Tim Hartman. He didn't write that one. If he did, I'd do it right now. Thank you.

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Woody told me there's some people in here not getting along with each other. And this music is all about love.

0: Something happened. 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They were Breaking Bad up there somewhere. Somebody gave somebody a tune-up back there. So, since my songs get to turn against each other,
1: I got a song by a great songwriter, one of the greatest songwriters ever
0: lived. And this song's about him, his experience, what he felt one day. And it's a beautiful song.
1: Now, he played in Carnegie Hall and he wore a gold lame suit. And it was a great looking suit, but he was a folk singer. People got pissed off at him and started acting up. You know, they started throwing shit at him. They were upset with him. And don't do that with me because I'm not nearly as mellow. But when we were there, the story gets really sad after that, so I'm not going to tell it because people have been through a lot of ups and downs already.

0: written by Phil Oakes. You can still get his record somewhere. I advise you get one of the originals, not the crap that they're selling now. So you can hear it.
1: Yeah.
0: And, this guitar here, let me tell you about this one. Because I haven't told you about my guitars, and there's so many of them vying for my attention. This one here is a very important one. See, I told you that. Actually, it was given to me by a gentleman by the name of Steve Stills. One of my oldest friends, come to think of it, probably the second oldest friend I have, even including my high school friends, was Mr. Stills. When I joined CSNY back from some time in distant past, he bought these guitars, they're Martin D45s, brand new, for all of us in the band. So he bought four of them, one for himself, one for the rest of us, each. And we all had these brand new guitars. And we all played them, and you know, they kind of looked like the Everly Brothers. They all had the same guitar. And we played the Tom Jones Show. But this one looks pretty beat up now. It's pretty good, actually. It looks good. It's done well for everybody. And I'm going to play this song. It probably sounds a lot like the last one, which had such an influence on me. And hope I don't get derailed and end up playing that last song again during this song. Sometimes I do that. The right wire tonight, that's nice.

thing that's different about that song is it got on the radio, whereas some songs like that can't be formatted and put into a space that's in the zone. And then nobody gives a shit about radio anyway. That's weird. So the whole world of my music and everything that I did is like totally changed. Yet everything's still cool. I mean, but it's just completely different. It's interesting to me. So this guitar here, given to me by a friend of mine named Steve Stills. I really like this guitar because it sounds good and I like that. I also like it because Steve gave it to me. And he told me that this part here used to be somewhere else. There's a joint somewhere. Not that kind of joint in the wood. That you know, this part here, the story goes that it got blown off when a folk singer was just singing away in a shotgun or something, just threw the hell out of it. But they replaced this part here, and the bullet came out right there. See this mark here? A little square. It's a patch job. Put a little broken arrow on that. Looks real nice. So, you know, I used to think that story was true. But someone told me that wasn't true. But to me, it's still true. Because that's the way I am, you know. I lived with the story for so long. Someone introduced doubt into my mind, and I just completely rejected it. So, you can make up your own mind whether that's right or wrong. I don't know. But anyway, folk singers. I recently discovered, this is like as recently as yesterday, that this happened in Denver. And I also found out that was, it happened before the marijuana laws. So that's something to think about.

cinnamon girl thing. I was here for that. I know I was. So I said something about Crazy Horse and it wasn't right to do it without Crazy Horse. But you know, hey, you paid really good money to come in here. You have a right to express your opinion. That's what Woody just told me. I listen to Woody, but I don't do what he says.

Thank you. Welcome to Farm Aid. All right, it's getting good already. Weekend.

Promise of the real. This is Farm Aid 31. There's a revolution starting. It's called eating good food that your neighbors made for you. Not going and buying the stuff from the corporations. It's got all the chemicals on it and everything. It's a pretty simple thing, helping your neighbor. Let your neighbor help you. Let the earth bring us all together. Get back to the roots so we eat good food. We don't need the drugs anymore. Took us a long time to get this far. We got a long way to go. But with people like you, we're going to make it. That's right. I like that shirt. That shirt says, fuck Monsanto. Fuck it.

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Can you see that moon out there? Can you people see that?

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I hope he's out there somewhere. Willie, would you like to come out and play one with us?

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Thank you, Willie.

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On the electric bass, Rick the bass player, Rick Rosen.

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And

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They mixed that down somewhere. I don't know how they got it, but it was from a Fillmore East. I don't know if it's on a Woodstock album, if you know which one. It was just weird. I was listening to the radio, and there I was, and I'd never heard the record before, you know. You know, I'm used to making my own records. It seemed kind of strange. Wooden Nickel? Never heard of it. Serious song that I like to do about some people that I know, and some people you know, some people that neither one of us know. It's about heroin addiction, and somewhere in the universe there's probably a place where all of the great artists that, didn't get out, you know, sort of a museum.

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0: lovely canvas, a lovely Mexico, how about a lovely separate ways?
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0: Your last chance. 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

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Yeah. She lived in a town called Flin Flon, Manitoba. Now, some of you may know this because I said this sometime last week, but it's still true. She worked in a mine in Flin Flon where they had a lot of copper up there in a place called Manitoba, deep in the north of Canada. She was in a little kind of a shack outside the mine, and all the boys would come in every morning. The sun was coming up, and they'd grab their little metal brass things with their name and number on them, put them around their neck. They were hanging on a bunch of nails in there. And then they'd go down in the mine, and then they'd come back up, and they'd give her back their tags. And if any tags were missing from the wall, she'd look at it at the end of the day. Then they all had to go back down and try to find whoever it was. So she was a valuable part of the community. But even more so than that is because she played a hell of a honky-tonk piano. And she was the musician in town. It wasn't a very big town, so it was a company town. The company owned everything. And they used to have little productions there, stage productions. And Granny was always the one who kept it going. She played the piano and supplied the music. And my Aunt Dorothy, she'd sing, and they'd dance and carry on and do all of the productions of all of these things. And then, of course, my Granny Jean, she was really a hellraiser. So she was in the bars all the time, too, playing honky-tonk in the bars until they closed. And that's the one thing they didn't tell me about that when I was little. When I got bigger, they told me, though. Figured I was ready to know that. But my Granny Jean, she got around and had a hell of a time, apparently. So when I get near this piano, that's what happens to me. I remember Granny Jean. So I thought I'd share that with you because...

0: Neil, separate ways, please. Any chance?
1: It's a really terrible song, but only got one verse. Reminds me of another song that only has one verse. This is stupid. I shouldn't even do this one. Well, it comes down to, you know, would you like to hear about plant life or dogs? Unanimously plant life. That's the way government works, isn't it? I'm sure dogs won.
2: Yeah.

0: It's a stupid song anyway. Let's face it. I mean, I know it. But you know, homegrowns, it's a funny thing too. First I thought it was a drug song, definitely weed. Then I started thinking, no. It's about growing your own food and it's organic. It's good for you. Everybody should have that kind of food, no chemicals. That'd be really good. Yeah, that's good. I like that. Then, fuel. Growing plants and using them in cars. That's pretty good too. That'll never work. No, they're already all over that one. No, don't do that. You're gonna kill the planet if you do that. All the plants will be gone, there'll be no more CO2. Everything's screwed if you do that, especially South America. So, you know, who are you gonna believe? All you got's a stupid song and all this information. It's up to you, I guess. I really lost track of what I was doing there. I'll get back. Don't worry, it'll all come back.
1: Dogs.
0: You know, here it is. It is back.
2: Give me strength.
3: Neil, it was going to be Separate Ways, wasn't it?
0: I couldn't make that out. Losing the whole audience now, I have no idea what I'm doing. Thank God, it doesn't matter. I told you in my spare time I was trying to make a new car, didn't I? Started out having to do with homegrown, but now it doesn't have to do with homegrown anymore. Thought maybe a car ran on biodiesel and electricity would be really cool. You know, charge it up with a generator and away you go. You know, charge it up overnight, plug it into your house, away you go. Burn coal to make that happen. No. Do some research. That's what I've been doing, research. Seems that it's possible to run a car on nothing. And it puts out nothing. But it travels around the planet. And it's big, small, whatever you want. That's interesting. I think we ought to follow that up. Yeah. But that's a distraction to my real job.

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Yeah. It's a song I wrote, and the only thing I remember about this song for some reason is my friend Elliot walking into an airplane. He was getting off the airplane to come and see me after I'd written the song. I said, I got this great new song, I want to play it for you. I'm over here in Hawaii, come on over. This is before, you know, you could send it home. And so he landed there, and this little plane lands, because he landed in Honolulu, then he came to Maui, and he gets off the plane in Maui, and he sees me, and he comes running around, and he's walking towards me, and he hits his head right on a fuel tank and goes down. I always think of that when I play this song. There we go again. It has nothing to do with anything. Well, you all have been a great audience here in London. I appreciate it very much. Maybe that's what's happening. Maybe since this is my last night, I'm kind of losing my grip. Really just the last night of this.

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written by Don Gibson, great country artist. 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I thought I was being real clever, and now I'm stuck with that. But one of the greatest sets of lyrics, from my mind, I ever heard. So I'm glad.

0: Thank you, folks.
1: Helping me out on the piano and singing vocals over there, Mr. Anthony Crawford. And singing with me on that one there, my lovely wife, Peggy. There she is. Thank you, sweetheart. Every night, because every night I'm just as grateful as I was the last night. And, man over there on the organ has been playing with me since 1970 on the steel guitar, and plays dobro, electric guitar, keyboards, sings with me all the time. My good brother, Ben Longgrain Keith. Bass since 1986 when we met with the Blue Notes, and actually I saw him at Farm Aid playing with my friend Joe Walsh, and they were on one of those revolving stages, and I saw them go by. I said, that's great. They just stay in one place for a minute. Anyway, that's when I met Rick, and he joined us in the Blue Notes. We did This Notes For You, we did Freedom, Rocking in the Free World. He's been with me ever since. The great Rick Rosas on bass. Rick the bass player. Since the 60s with Crazy Horse, playing drums, singing high voices on all my records for the last 40 years or so, however many it's been. I hope not, maybe not. Maybe. Well, whatever, who's counting? I can see you aren't counting, I know that. The great Ralph Molina.

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Yeah. 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

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It doesn't sound very good on this song. Let's take it again from the top.

0: quite a selection. I'd like to do one off an album that we had back out in 1978 called Comes a Time.
1: For TV, I gotta have the pick here.

0: Thank you. Well, we're glad to be here on Austin City Limits today. Of course, we'll be doing a Dean Martin show next week, and the this is my third TV show in my life here. I'm really petrified. Can you feel it? I'd like to do a new tune for you now. It's called Bound for Glory. Sort of a hitchhiking story.
1: Hope you like this one.

Thank you. 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One I wrote last week. About a traveling salesman. He stopped one night after being out on the road for a long time selling suits. And phoned home to see how the wife was doing. Should never have made that call. Here we go.

0: Okay. 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This one's well aged, like that Kansas City beef up there, you know.
1: What beef?
0: I think I'll use the right harp, though.
1: Yeah, okay.
0: I did that already. Yeah, it's hard once you start the song, you know, and you got the wrong harmonica up there. There's a lot of things to remember doing this. We're happy to be here, though, that's for sure.

0: you.
1: Well, about 3.5 months, 4 months ago there, my wife made me a very happy man by giving me a little baby girl. If you're watching now, honey, how you doing there? Okay. Do what your mama says. I'll be right back. Oh, actually, I saw her yesterday. And her name's Amber Jean. So I wrote a song called Amber Jean. Couldn't help myself.

0: Bernstein here. How you doing, Joel?
1: Good.
0: Just like you to know everybody up here, you know. Who are these guys? I'd like to introduce the band to you here right now. On electric guitar, acoustic guitar, mandolin, fiddle, banjo, and vocals, Anthony Crawford.
2: Hey, guys.
3: Hey, Mama.
2: Hey, guys. Hey, Dad.
0: Over here on piano and organ and writer of a lot of great songs, Spooner Oldham. On a pedal steel guitar, man who's been playing with me now for about 14 years or so, Ben Keith.
4: Longer.
0: On the drums, man who's in and out of trouble all the time, Mr. Carl Junkyard Himmel. On the bass, Tim Drummond. Over here on the fiddle, Mr. Rufus Thibodeau.

Y'all having a good time? Say, could you put a little echo on these monitors for me? I sort of like a train tunnel.

0: from here and says, hey, it's, you know, wants to go somewhere.
1: Here's a song I wrote about a train called The Southern Pacific Daylight. We might try to get it to come through here. It might be scared with all these lights, but it might come in here. Right through there, I guess it could come through there.
0: Caboose first tonight.
1: Okay.

Yeah, you're looking at a real change here. I've never seen a real change before up there. This is what this is. They just told me. They came up and said, this is a real change. Okay. I'd like to do a song about not where I used to live, but where I do live. A little song that I wrote with my kid running around on the porch. Old Zeke. He's kind of an inquisitive kid. I was writing this song on a banjo, which I don't play that good, so he was even more curious. He was following me around the house, and I'd write a line, and I'm kind of private about songs, you know, I'd kind of do it by myself. And everywhere I look, he'd be right there just looking at me, just like me, just looking at me. So I'd move into the next room, write another line, I'd turn around, and there he was again. So this is one of his favorite songs. He used to ask me what Canada was. You know, I'm from Canada. He didn't really have much of a grip on geography, but I tried to tell him. Yeah, okay. That was the intro there. This is good. Oh, this TV, you know.

0: Thank you. Oh, that was a bad reel. Holy mackerel. Boy. Was it, was it a good reel while we were doing it, or? What do you think? Somebody should tell us. Yeah, we should reel it in, right. Okay. So are we a good reel now, or? We're really real here. Oh, gee whiz. Well, that's a good one, you know. If we didn't get that one, we should do that one again. I like that one. But if we did get it, you know, let's move on to the next one, you know. I mean, somebody tell me what's happening. Oh, no, we don't need to. We did it good. Felt all right to me. Listen, here's a song for you that's written by an old lady in England in the late 1800s. Should probably never see a dime of the royalties from this when I record it. But it's a heck of a song. I heard it in church when I was 12 years old, and I used to go to church dance there in Toronto, Canada, and try to get lucky. Anyway, I heard this song there, and I only heard it once or twice, I guess, but it stuck with me for a long time. Never forgot it. I don't know. I forgot a lot of other things, though. Anyway, here it is. It's called "The Saddest Words of Tongue or Pen." Now, that's the first line. It might have been. There you are. There's a guy who must have seen us before. Nobody else knows this song. Okay. That's it. It might have been.
1: Featuring
0: the twin fiddles, Anthony and Rufus.

0: Maybe we could, you know, do both of them. That's a good idea.
1: Okay. That's a good concept.
0: It is a good concept. Out of reel. Good. What is it, a duet? Did somebody come in? Here we go. This is called Soul of a Woman. Hope you enjoy this one here. I think I'm going to.

Here's one for you called In the Field of Opportunity. It's plowing time again.

Oh, hi, Larry. Here's Larry. This is Larry from the crew here. Come out to give us a little music.

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0: Double E?
1: Yep.
0: We need two. We'll make 20 and 22. How you doing?
2: Thank you.
0: How you doing?
2: Good.
0: Thanks.
3: Who are you anyway?

We can over here. This is a Canadian zone here. Thank you.

market, and I still can hear him say, you're all just pissing in the wind. You don't know it, but you are. Nothing like a friend.

0: What was that?
1: I couldn't hear you. I'm doing pretty good. It's your voice. That's the one that drives me nuts. I can't help it. I gotta be honest with you. I like you. I'm really glad you're here. But all the other people might not want to hear you talk to everyone. And I don't like to say anything generally like that because it throws me off for three or four songs. So, but then who could tell the difference whether I'm on or off?

0: Well, when River and Ike got this place, it was a movie theater, and it was active as a movie theater. In 2001, A Space Odyssey was playing here. And the film is still up there in the projector. So we're kind of in a time warp, is what I'm trying to say. I kind of like what Reverend Knight left here. Yeah. Nice to be in a place like this. It's just so beautiful. New York City has a lot to offer, doesn't it?
1: Yeah.
0: Well, you're over there, though. Too bad. I can't help myself.

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It's not a plastic bottle. 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That's my sponsor. I'm brought to you by water. That's good. New York tap water, man, that is good water. Yeah. But they only allow sustainable agriculture near the river. Food grow real fast. Get to Safeway on time. That's another show. That's a concert for farmers.

I might screw this up. This is bonus track.

0: Thanks for the bonus, Neil.
1: Bonus tracks. Bonus tracks. Kind of my reward, because you know, before I even started playing, I was looking at musicians. I went to see Roy Orbison and Gene Pitney. And, he never came to town, but I loved him anyway. So I always wanted to play at big theater like the Municipal Auditorium in Winnipeg. Yeah, went back there and I saw it, you know, years later, and it was 800 seats. But it was pretty cool. And I went on to play stadiums and, you know, flatbed trucks and all kinds of different places. But I always wanted to play places like this, so that's why I'm doing this. And of course there's a big battle about that going on, because there's a lot of other reasons to play these other big places, but you can't really hear. And at my point, well, I mean, you know, you can make it work and people like it, you know, and it's great. You know, a lot of people do that. And I do that too. So, you know, like, there's nothing wrong with it. But there's not that much that's really right about it either. So. Other than, you know, look at me pose from a mile away with binoculars. And that doesn't work anymore. I'm not that good at the posing part anymore. I'm striking a good pose right now, I think. So we got our old friend Ron Delsner. He's helping us out. We found this cool place. And my agent looked all around America looking for cool places to play, and we found a couple that haven't been used that much. So this is a good one here.

0: possible and probably the most humiliating experience I could have to try. So I might do that again. Well, I see I'm tuned for that one.
1: Then do it.
0: I'll do this one here. This is not as humiliating, though. That's okay. I'll do this for my dog, who's backstage. Carl, if you're listening. He's too shy. He's not coming out here. He hates cameras. Never talks to the press.

I'll find one. Playing this acoustic set for you. Try to imagine me doing this set at Roosevelt Stadium.

0: That's my nightmare. I was there too. I did one of Madison Square Gardens where I played acoustic solo. I'm still shaking from that.
1: Yeah, he wasn't happy.
0: Maybe I looked cool.

On a pedal steel guitar, my old friend started playing with me back in 1970 on the Harvest album in Nashville, Tennessee. Mr. Ben Keith Lundgren.

somewhere back in the 80s, I was doing a Farm Aid show. I think it was in Nebraska or something. And they had this revolving stage. And it revolved, and out came Joe Walsh. And he was rocking. And I noticed he was playing with two other people. And the bass player was amazing. And I just had to play with him. And here he is, Mr. Rick Rosas, has been playing with me for 20 years now. Thank you. Springfield, I was moonlighting with another band called Crazy Horse in Laurel Canyon, and that was good times playing in that garage on Laurel Canyon Boulevard or wherever the hell we were, or some house anyway. It was painted green, wasn't it? Yeah, full of people. It was a great place. All kinds of people sleeping there all the time. That was great. Ralph Molina, my old friend on drums. To be playing together, but a lot of you have been coming that long. Here's one for Danny Whitten tonight.

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Crawfish Crawford. My soulmate on the vibes, Peggy Young.

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I know she was. She's always given me some vibes.

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This note's for you, Ike. 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

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Thank you, Palace.

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Thank you.

It's a great place you got here.

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